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Dispatch, you've had a chance to swing and fire. 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Court unit for a cat that is stuck in a wall. 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

0: Washington County Sheriff 2, Jackson Rescue. This is the second rescue request. You're needed to respond at 4142 Hidden Creek Court, 4142 Hidden Creek Court, for a 3-year-old that went unconscious, is now conscious and breathing. Washington County Sheriff 2 Jackson Rescue. This is a second rescue request. You're needed to respond to 4142 Hidden Creek Court, 4142 Hidden Creek Court, for a 3-year-old that went unconscious, is now conscious and breathing. Times 1913. Just for your 43, for the 4142 Hidden Creek Court, we initially received the first call from a Megan. Reconnected. Lots of screaming was heard, and then the line disconnected. Again, sounds like the 3-year-old went unconscious and now conscious and breathing. They hit their head on the wall.
1: I-15 County, I copy.

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1: 6-4, Kern County, you can assign me to that parking violation. 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
0: Staging a court behind command, facing all of bring a thermal imaging camera with your crews and runners inside. 60 copies. Runners, thermal imaging camera, one crew. Copy that. Did you read the notes on the computer? Negative 60 computers MIA right now.
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0: 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Tower 100 copy. Command, this is 60, we're about to pull off the seat.
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2: Dispatch, Med 3. Med 3 is clear of freighter West Bend, returning to quarters.
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3: Go ahead.
1: 811, 1025, the Bonnie Bell Motel, Unit 1. Caller's calling from here is advising being harassed by people in room number 2. Caller is that Jennifer is not being exact with her story. She is continuing to speak about an altercation that occurred yesterday, is now in the office. There's another party on scene as well saying that she is drunk and hit someone. All parties are currently in the office. We're gathering further. I'll send you a second.
3: 10-4, is this an active?
1: Affirmative.
3: Altercation going on?
1: They're just verbal at this time, but harassment is going on now. All right, ma'am.
0: Three.
1: You make your way over to 811's call. Again, nothing physical, just verbal. Sounds like all parties are in the office arguing with each other.
0: 10-4. This is command.
2: 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Med 2, finish out hospital return.
1: 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Command, front 51.
0: Go ahead, 51. 456 County, I had a note. Tag the vehicle for 24 on 10-8. I was just getting on scene with our third. You should be good to clear.

0: Kenny, 755, 1046. For me, boy, women, vehicle out of traffic, no hazards on, looks like a black four-door sedan, unknown plate.
1: Copy. City 4 County, I'm sending it, I can head to the 1046.
0: 54, 55, 22.
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1: 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What are the last two?
3: 07.

0: 7 to the Dodge County Traffic. 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

0: 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Toll 50 is transporting to Fraser Westbound.
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0: 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We are back in quarters.
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Adam, Sam, 8261. Repeating, Adam, Sam, 8261, 4500, Paradise.

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0: 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Charles 26314 again, C 26314 6845.
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reason. This is the area of Main and Kumar Street. Again, Main and Kumar. Caller states there's a pedestrian wearing all black walking southbound in the road.

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0: 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They all came to the phone and said hello. There were other voices in the background. Voicemail was left.
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2: Washington County Fairbridge Field Fire. Here news for vehicle fire 164 and Pioneer Road south of. Again, vehicle fire 164 and Pioneer Road south of. Washington County 2, Richfield Fire, you're needed. Highway 164, Pioneer Road, south of that location for a car on fire. And 164 and Pioneer Road, south of that location for a vehicle fire. Everyone is out of the vehicle.

0: Company Fire 1951, be advised, the fire is near a gas tank that is able to explode, according to one of the callers.
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1: Okay. 430 to 438, why don't you shut down southbound traffic? I'll be shutting down northbound.
2: 1922 to 1961, on command. Ed. What would you like next?
1: You guys can roll 81, grass has started to go on fire, so we can have you guys do that once you guys get on scene.
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0: 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They're pretty close to that vehicle.

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1: '91, when you get on scene, I want you to block traffic for 61, just take half the lane, keep it open a little bit.

0: 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We're gonna be on 161 facing southbound.
1: There's nobody around the vehicle at this point, so they can roll right up to it.
2: Dispatch from N1.
0: 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We're on scene, following ball vehicle, shoulder side. 1961's gonna have command. All incoming units switch over to Rickshaw Command. 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
4: Hi, copy. You're on scene. We just wanted to advise that a deputy's on scene, advising the road southbound lane is open. Pretty good.

Union Edward 4606, Union Edward 4606, I'll take Green back. Should come back with an RO of the party, last name of Greenwald.

0: 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We have water on the fire.
1: Fire truck at Edgewood Road at Reagan Road. Caller called in an elderly female that was walking, quote unquote, home. She's walking north on Edgewood towards the park. Think she lives near there, possibly has dementia. If you can assist with this Wolver check, make contact with the female until a woman's available. Again, a female who seems lost off of Edgewood at Regan.
0: So. Hey, when you get all up, right there, right there.

0: Zero County. Do we have a 28 for the vehicle?
1: Affirmative. I was provided that.
0: 10-4.
2: 30 to 460.
0: Fine.
2: Anything right now? Why don't you go south of the scene, go 164 in Majestic, and get traffic stopped there so they have a place to turn around.
3: He's back in quarters.
1: Notice.

0: 281, that's Heather. If you could respond to the parking lot of the closed clinic at 712 West Washington Street, again, that's 712 West Washington, for a parking complaint. Caller states there is a white Kia Sportage that should not be in the lot.
1: Wait a minute, copy.

0: Sixers. Just for 43, I do have a pending 1050 not in progress. This occurred earlier today. Two vehicles. Just needing the initial report for insurance.
1: 52.
0: I got it.

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1: We have the vehicle knocked down. We're just going to be doing some overhaul in some hot spots.
2: If you could send rescue, she has an excised welt right above her eye from falling.
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Washington 96, thank you, welcome first responders. 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

0: 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County line at Bancroft.
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0: 419.
1: We'll be in a launcher in front of 420 Reagan. 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
2: Please let us check. Emerson,

0: County Fire, this is Maxwell.
1: Well, I'm not sure if you were calling en route earlier. However, just wanted to keep you updated. 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They're going to be in front of 420 Regan on a launch here.
0: How did you have? Maxwell did try to reach you. We are en route. Maxwell copies.
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1: Med 1.
0: Med 1 transporting freighter westbound.
1: I have an additional pending call. Vehicle driving complaint. Initially started on Highway 60 at East Wash, crossing north on Washington. Green GMC driving fast and erratically. Braking, honking. Caller was not following, and they were not willing to make a statement. So make your own.
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2: 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W208 and 16593 South Center Street, Unit 3. 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Washington County Sheriff to Jackson Rescue. 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W208 and 16593 South Center Street, Unit 3. 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
0: Go ahead. You can go ahead and open up northbound, or you just come up a little bit closer to the scene and park on the east shoulder just to get people slowed down, but we can open up northbound. 438, we're going to keep southbound closed for a minute here.
3: 38, Captain.
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0: On ramp to 41 southbound from 33 LP, updating in the squad.

0: 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We are on scene.
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0: 456. I have the dog in the back of my squad, so what I'm probably going to have you do is grab the driver and passenger. We're just going to give them a ride up to the church here on the right when everything's all cleared up.
1: 755, you're in traffic. 755. 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

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Zebras 3776 X-ray. I'll be on county line at Rivercrest Drive.

0: 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Word 23, you can clear me with a report and put us both on reports, please.
1: Word 23, 6208 London Drive, again 6208 East London Drive, to meet with the 1017. They're writing that they recently came back home and their garage was it. They did not have cameras in their area.
0: You just start 215 and number 4 for JA and then closing with a report.

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0: you know, something.
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0: 750,
2: County 752. Hi, Gabby. First 1961.
1: Mitchell.
2: Mall Ridgeview, unit's gonna be clear, 164. Command is terminated, returning to quarters.
1: 1961.

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2: Boston County Sheriff, 2 Lights to Rescue, you're needed to respond to Serenity Villa, 1707 American Eagle Drive, Unit 3A, for an 87-year-old female that has a UTI. She's taking an antibiotic, is possibly having an allergic reaction. There is facial swelling and tongue swelling. Her breathing is okay. Boston County Sheriff, 2 Lights to Rescue, you're needed to respond to Serenity Villa, Unit 3A, 1707 American Eagle Drive, Unit 3A, for an 87-year-old female that has a UTI, is taking an antibiotic, possibly having an allergic reaction, does have facial swelling and tongue swelling, her breathing is okay, times 2045. Times 2045, somebody copy your answer.

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0: 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I'm 52 at the Serenity Villa. Such a living. Did you want refuge advice?
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1: 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I'm on county line.
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0: Team, can I have you 1060 and respond to the error of 8527 Orchard Valley Road, and again the Orchard Valley Acres? The 1017 advised that there was a female that came to the location and stated that her life was in danger regarding her husband. It sounds like this occurred 20 to 30 minutes ago. States that she was being followed but left in a silver minivan. The female asked about a gas station where she could spend the night in her vehicle. It was a female wearing a dark blue sweatshirt and glass slippers. Female white, dark hair, 30s. Just be advised, we did have 812 on a call on an informational earlier today in Histers regarding the same. I'll get you a 28.
1: 476.

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1: 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Germantown's requesting a K-9. You're a bit cool, so do you have a location? Are you available?
2: Affirmative.
0: And 22, 438, can I respond as he's...
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1: 48 from I'll call it boy or John 4442. It's Angelica Spalding out of Franklin to 2024 Mitsubishi Eclipse Silver showing valid. I did put A12's initial information in your notes as well.
2: 10-4.

0: 3053 transporting one patient, prayer with us.
1: Battalion from 501.
2: This is Battalion, go ahead.
1: That game's over, they're going to be moving down to the bonfire.

Thank you. Additional. It's unknown at this time. This might be related to Ozaki's as well, with the ATL from earlier. Would you also be able to check for the vehicle driving complaint and continued west on H from 144 to possible 55? Jeep on 128, caller was willing to make a statement, however, no longer following inconsistent speeds and going over the yellow and white.

0: County Fire from 1251. 1251's clear of hospital. Somebody.
1: Line with to the call. Can you confirm that 99?
0: Air 3053. We're arriving at Crater. What's that?
2: Just advising 23.

0: 419, calling from the driving complaint that the car gives Jeep style or color.
1: Negative.

7 to declare ground and traffic. Ground to plate. SM, P Paul, P Edward, C Charles, SPEC. Will be a county line in Lannan, just east of Lannan.

0: 6:41 or 6:42. One of you guys just 1060 football field on Cedar. We've had a couple of vehicles driving northbound recklessly.
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0: Sorry. I also added Chantel to the call. Can you confirm her 99s as well?
1: You got it, Dennis. From Austin, Fred, complaint 76 back to Cooper track.
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1: Getting ASH 3380 45 northbound at Western.
2: That's it for the vehicle.

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than the 642. There's a sport bike south correction. 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

0: 642. 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You're at Root and Cedar. Just received a call at that exact intersection regarding vehicles going over 90 miles an hour from the football game. Dark BMW two-door, specifically. 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Wanted to be anonymous.
1: I've been on Cedar. The past 20 minutes, traffic is normal.
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0: Tony. 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
1: Yeah. Did you want me to?
0: Take Homer's, please.
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0: 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Had a second bondable that is also confirmed and in the text.
1: Thanks.
2: Boy Charles Mary 9088, Boy Charles Mary 9088, 41 northbound, north of Sherman.
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1: 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Reporting to Central Control, Cedar and Harrison.

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1: Right.
0: 31, started at County Trunk Q's and Queen and Highway 83, and last seen going westbound on Clear Lane. Described as a sedan going, swerving, and it possibly intoxicated. They did give a plate of Adam Victor Richter 5954. That was to us under South Wolf Road in Town of Erin.
1: Tougher route, 20 minutes, yeah.

0: 10641, juvenile complaint.
1: 960, come.
0: Thanks. From there, I'll get you another SWAT if you need one. Caller is no longer on scene. He was there a few minutes ago advising of 3 to 4 juveniles talking very inappropriately to someone over the phone. Eight children. They made most of the people inside of Taco Bell feel very uncomfortable. They were also making these statements towards employees.
1: Sorry, you can attach me to that as well.

0: 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Possibly Douglas.
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0: Exxon Mach 1 Road, N112W15800 Mach 1 Road. The male in his 60s, patched up jacket, 2-3 duffel bags. Says he's outside of the second window of the entrance there.
1: Aye, copy.
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0: Hello, hang up 911-708, Park Drive, Unit Number 4, 708, Park Drive, Unit Number 4. On callback, it was a confirmed accidental.
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0: 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I'm going to be 76 there with Walter.

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0: I'll be en route to the Washington County Jail with my female 95. I'll put starting in the notes.
1: Four.
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3: 412, County traffic. 1128 on a dark colored sedan. 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

0: 438, coming traffic. Adam Robert William 3362, Adam Robert William 3362, we pull into the parking lot of Lucky Shots.
1: Sir,

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1: Hi, Sanglin.
0: Sam Adams, 3639, Sam Adams, 3639, 41 Northbound at 33.

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0: Charlie 5-7. Boy Charles, Charles 5240. Boy Charles, Charles 5240. We're going to be on the honor at the 41 northbound for Hoyle.
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0: 1060, 680, South Indiana. Caller lives in the area of Indiana Locust. There's a door open on an apartment believed to be that building. There's an autistic 6 or 7 year old white female that frequently leaves the residence without supervision. She did not see a child, but states the apartment door is open and there appears to be a TV on. There should be two white vehicles parked in front of the address.
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Do the reedition. We'll be at 702 South Indiana, Unit 1.

Washington County Sheriff's Office to Jackson Rescue. Respond to current charter of Hasbury Lake, Lakeshore, N168W22026 Main Street, in Unit LL3. For an 80-year-old male with Parkinson's that is aggravated and trying to throw himself onto the floor, saying he wants to die.

Sheriff's Office to Jackson Rescue. 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An 8-year-old with Parkinson's, male, and is aggravated. He is trying to throw himself on the floor and saying he wants to die. Clear 2251.

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3: 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First name gonna be Sarah, Sam, Adam, Robert, Adam, middle initial S, Sam, female white, date of birth 9/5/1959.

0: Corpus, Epping County traffic. Those way on a gray Pontiac sedan will be 33 W.
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1: Southern Dade County traffic. Going to be Victor Young, 1972, BY 1972, will be 41 southbound at County Line.
2: Hello.
3: Five, six, seven, the county, I'm 1023 and secured. 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

Cowboys. 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

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Illinois 28 is Point Lincoln 80156, repeating Point Lincoln 80156, 33 and above.

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0: City 454, turn to CPD. It'll be 45 southbound, just south of Mile View, 45 southbound, just south of Mile View. Caller's daughter struck a raccoon, looking for a Honda Civic out of traffic, no injuries.
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Well, Washington County Sheriff's Department, Sherman Town Rescue, Sherman Town Rescue, just under the Bacon Safe parking lot, N112-316-200 Mequon Road. Again, in the parking lot, 73-year-old male fell. He's unable to get up, conscious, alert, breathing normally. There's multiple people on scene. Washington County Sheriff's Department, Germantown Rescue, Germantown Rescue, respond to the Bacon Safe, N112-316-200 Mequon Road. In the parking lot, a 73-year-old male fell. He's unable to get up, conscious, breathing normally. There's multiple people on scene. Time is 23:15.

456 County. I'm in 1095 with the driver. And I'm 10-8. There's a set of matches in the cul-de-sac. It seems like it's pointing towards fireworks.

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0: he doesn't want EMS to come. 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

0: 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Wassel's requesting our assistance at the Dollar Tree, 1519 West Washington. 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

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Edward 5954, Paul Edward, being Edward 5954, Paul Edward, what's it, okay?

0: 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His license is surrendered.
1: Can you just confirm he has valid driver's license on this?
0: Unfortunately.

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If you can just start me assist all there for right now and just end it for the PD as an address.

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last name Martin. I'm married A. Adam R. Robert E. Tom I. Ida. I'm Noel. First name Erica E. Edward R. Robert I. Ida. K. King A. Adam. Middle initial A. Adam. Female white. Date of birth 3/22/91 and 3/22/91.

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0: 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We're going to be 60 in Johnson.
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2: South 50 in county traffic. County traffic, it's going to be dog 28. It's a silver Nissan Grove. Will be 41 southbound at
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0: report that I want to send them. Ledger Bolt with Hassel Tech on a black older model Honda Civic sedan, 41 northbound at Delta Sherman.
1: Thirty County 10-42.
2: Over.

0: Erie County traffic.
1: Clint 53.
0: Boy Charles Edwards 6446, VCT 6446, 41 southbound, just south of Aqua. Correction, Maple.
2: 4-1, Tony Todd, PA, Wisconsin, step there.
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0: 3113 back. Attempting Zebra 3014 Robert is expired status as of 9/21/26 to Adam Devins. Shoot him, but I'm Honda Civic black and color. He's valid. If he does any other PMP.
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0: I can't read that. 1028. Very slow to move right now. Indiana and East Wash. Turning southbound to Indiana right now. 1028.

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0: I can't read that. 1028. Very slow to move right now, Indiana and East Wash. Turning south onto Indiana right now. 1028-572 Robert Lincoln Edward. 572 Robert Lincoln Edward, Indiana, East Wash. Black.
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0: 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Have a good night.
1: 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Okay.
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Arizona 1, this is State 238. SUV passing you right now is just doing 96 miles an hour right behind you. I'm going to try and turn around.

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1: North. 114 County traffic. Illinois 28, Edward Mary 22974. Edward Mary 22974, DN45.

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0: This will be her second burst.

4-1 County, how is that vehicle? Copy 28 for traffic. 753 County, I'm 10-8. DY 718-0, 41 northbound, and there was a change. Speed are back up to 190.

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1: 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It was an open line 911. There's some shuffling noise heard in the background. 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

0: 457, it would be Highway 41 southbound, and D. David, 41 southbound, D. David, looking for a black Nissan Rogue. No injuries. Hazards are on. Unknown status of the deer.
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0: 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Taco Bell parking lot.
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0: 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Ten 60 North 108 West 17053 Ava Circle. Neighbor called in on 911 sitting there juvenile yelling in the neighborhood.
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1: Heartbreak Squad, prepare to copy a domestic 1068-19 Union Street. You're going to be looking for a silver Ford sedan. It was last seen heading westbound towards downtown. Caller states they saw a vehicle stop, and a female was screaming and crying trying to get out of the vehicle. She did attempt to get out, and a male party pulled her back into the vehicle. Plate is going to be Adam Nora Young, 6126.
0: 6:42, meeting 44, copy.

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1: 4-7.
0: Adam Robert, 4858, repeating, Adam Robert, 4858. You can just put in the call and take a 10-6-1 of Parkinson's.

0: Honey, I'll have it, but they're going to be looking for a gray Ford Fusion. Obviously, they last saw the vehicle about 10 minutes ago. Male is described as having short brown hair. Female is brunette, skinnier.
1: Thanks for the copy. I'm going to check the RL address.

Zero County. I'm copying Hartford's possible rolling 1016 on 1060, 60 and 175.

0: County of Hartford, we're taking a DC complaint downtown at Doodles 226 North Main Street for a fight in the bar. Described as being physical, three subjects involved, one female, two males. Would you like me, Julie?
1: 643, I'll head to that. Have 644 advise when he gets at Barrow's address, right down the street from Doodles.
0: Would you like Slinger to advise us a second?
2: I'll be heading over to Doodles as a second.

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Caller states it's going to be one black male, one white male, and one white female. States the bartender is involved, and all parties are intoxicated.

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0: C. Victor E. Edward, 2964, being Victor Edward, 2964. Looks like it'll be the same vehicle that 313 had last night.
2: County traffic.
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2: 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We'll be on Appleton, just north of Willow Creek.
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0: pay for it. I think you were careful, but I can't.
1: Avery.
0: 10-4, it'll be near you. Knucklehead Bar and Grill. 3-360-0, County Trenton End. Call. I think there's a grade 2-story house. 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
1: Go ahead.
0: Security at the Victory Farm Grove, 711 East Washington Street. Three subjects are arguing in the exit across this time. I'll give you a second.
1: 476.
0: Are you ahead of
1: Franklin Square? Affirmative, from Franklin. Nine two zero County, where are they located? We're in the yard.
0: I believe they'll be all in private bar.

0: 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There's one in the bar, and finally one who left on foot.
1: 10 bars.

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1: Tony, can you turn 9?
0: Did you state there was still more arguing inside the bar?
1: Affirmative.
0: You know, more than one additional unit?

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Beaver Top, Charlie, 207, DTC, 41 northbound, just north of Holyoke.

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0: 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She's wearing a black shirt, red and black pants, female Hispanic. She says she's feeling disassociated and angry, doesn't want to harm herself or others, wants to talk to someone, no weapons.
1: When I got up, it's 23.
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0: Go ahead. The 238 is going to contact the suspect or victim. As well as a good one at 21, just 238 Fullman. 10-4, I just didn't want him going by himself to be a suspect.

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0: 6, that'd be on the road to 218 Burnett, off of Highland View and Flinger. He's allied negative area, thank you.
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4th and Illinois, running across the bottom of Missouri. C Charles, B-Boy 0, J John 4, and Nora repeating CB 0, J 4, and Black Toyota SUV, correction sedan, Portland Northland off ramp 167.

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On 1060, looking for a female wearing all black. That's going to be Cassandra. She left on foot and apparently is making suicidal comments as well. 10-4, I'll be 1060, station copy.

237-238. On 1060, looking for a female wearing all black. That's going to be Cassandra. She left on foot and apparently is making suicidal comments as well. 10-4, I'll be 1060, so you should copy.

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0: We have a 1052 to Sally Ford here. She has a head on injury to the back of her head with a lump from prior to the traffic stop. From the high clearance.
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0: Two thirty-seven, go ahead. 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

0: Flush County Sheriff's Wireless, Sheriff's Dealer, Sheriff's Gears, Metal 110 Scenic Ave, 110 Scenic Ave, for a special metal arm showing the alarm console. 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

0: 4-1, County Trussell. 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
0: 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Caller, it sounded like two gunshots outside of his window. 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

0: 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And one is on transfer with one patient to Fred Westbend, officer on board.
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1: 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BDX 2056, 41 northbound, just south of Mequon.

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Chicago, CUI, Oak Brook. Chicago, it's for number 5736, DUI, I-294 North on mile post 29, Oak Brook, 339, DUI, I-294 North on mile post 29, Oak Brook, 0339, black sedan, partial registration, D-George, T-Top 44, remainder unknown, partial registration, D-George, T-Top 44, remainder unknown, make your own case, please, Chicago, 6342.

0: 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I'm D George V Victor 6249. I'm George Victor 6249.
1: George Victor 6249 is valid. Was to a 2016 Kia Optima white color to a Robert Strasberg 212 South University. 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
0: 10-4, thank you.

Hello, Engineering County Traffic. Boy, Edward Boy, 7168, BGB 7168, 41 southbound, just south of Maple.

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0: Would you like a second to respond to?
1: Hey, from my phone, could you start heading that way? Really want to start pointing that way. 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
0: 63-958. Respond to 60 deceased of 41 for a motorcycle single vehicle crash. Riders up and walking.
2: Thank you.

Washington County. Firefighter Rescue, Firefighter Rescue, can you respond to a one vehicle accident? Highway 60 at 41 northbound against Highway 60, 41 northbound, just east of the bridge there. For a motorcycle that went down. The rider is up and walking. He was called in by a first responder. They will be checking on him. Washington County Sheriff's Office to Slinger, Fire and Lifestyle Rescue. Can you respond to a one vehicle accident, Highway 60 at 41 northbound, again, Highway 60 at 41 northbound. Just east of the bridge there for a motorcyclist that went down. A rider is up and walking, was called in by a passerby. The time is 6:02.

0: 4:36. You can put me on that PI. I'll be in route from 6:45.
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1: Go ahead, 3053. 3053 copies. The caller advised that the rider has left knee and left elbow pain. No other pain at this time. He is up and walking.
2: Message
3: 43. 44, do you need a third?
2: Advise. A12 coming in, 41 in KP2, good morning. Calling if you're a first responder, I see.
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0: 60. Lifestyle's going to be on Highway 60, east of 41. There are officers out there now confirming patient's status, slur, talking, walking, complaint of left knee and arm pain. Lifestyle
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0: 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I'm going to go with 28.
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0: 60-33 east of North Trenton Road. Call it in now. How far east in the westbound lanes for carts in the roadway?
1: Ten 4.

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1: 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On Highway 60, east of 41, single vehicle motorcycle accident, knee and arm pain.

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2: 436, 1060, 45 southbound, south of Highway 60 for subject walking on the shoulder.
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0: command operations. Motorcycle is upright, no fluids, no hazards. Patient is in the ambulance. Just checking on the patient, yes.
1: 214, stay with my vehicle. I'll be 1024 with the report.
2: Go ahead. On scene.
0: Copy that, 60. If you can get two people to assist with traffic here, let's get this westbound traffic. With it being so close, we want to control that as a close through.
2: Report.

0: do you want us to clear the engine then? Yeah, let's get the engine out of here. And we should be right behind them. Copy that. 60, you can clear.
1: 4, Fennec, County 1060.
2: County 622, parking complaint.

0: 26, 21. I'm attempting to get a hold of 622 parking complaint, downtown Hartford, callers at the Hartford Chambers. They're getting ready to set up for the Art Fest, stating three vehicles are still parked downtown.
1: 622 County, I copy.
2: 21 also.

0: 6, Tony.
1: 4-6.
0: Be on that welfare check. 436 is going to. I'll be out with him shortly. He's at Sherman.
1: 10-4. 4-6. 436, you can probably disregard from that as well.
0: Continue that way, just go ahead.

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1: Roger. Oh, 06, okay.
0: Tower.
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0: 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Debo is number one. The resident in that unit will let you in. The caller is unable to get to the buzzer.
1: 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I'll be stopping a vehicle at 83 Whistle, don't put headlights on. 28 Boy Adam Frank, 6553, Boy Adam Frank, 6553, white Nissan.

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0: 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If you could try unit number one, that resident's typically good about letting rescue it.
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3: 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John Hubertus from 164. Adam Charles, Adam 4153, ACA 4153, 2018, Dodge Journey. No color listed, complainant going 35 to 55 and has a taillight out. List, like it's heading towards that address of Murray Lane East.

0: 10-4, 175, and we'll see. 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
1: 10-4.

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1: 623. Rescue is transporting that patient as well from the 1032.

0: emergency is coming. 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I'll just go directly there.
1: 436, you are enrouted to the RO's address. This is a 5 minutes ago.
0: Sounds good. My bad. That's not too good.

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0: 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Med 1 transporting freighter westbound crew of 2.
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0: 16 County. 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It's St. Augustine Church. It's not allowing me.
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1: Good.
0: Pittsburgh 5637 South River Road, Unit 10. Caller does have a 10-0 from 2017 about obtaining a firearm because two males were smoking below her window at a hotel and she felt they were out to get her. Advise if you'd like a second. She states that she feels her neighbor hacked her phone. Would not elaborate any more than that.
1: 10-4. 42, have a good night. William Nora 8723 is WM 8723 41 southbound north County Line.
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0: 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It's a Wisconsin fleet flight, 46346A Adam, F rank T Tom. 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

0: 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Ten-24 with the report, and then I'll be on extra attention at the farmer's market.
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742 pounding traffic. Adam Zebra, Frank, 9126, ACF 9126, 41 southbound North County Line.

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And one is clearing for westbound, returning.

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0: 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Five 120 Aurora Road, 5120 Aurora Road for an injured deer.
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This is Ben from MedWalk. MedWalk's transporting one freighter westbound, crew of 2 plus deputy.

516 calling traffic. Go with Boy Charles Mary 6826, Boy Charles Mary 6826 on Trenton Road at Elder Drive.

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1: One
0: 33 Slinger Road number 2, 533 Slinger Road number 2, call 1 out of 4, there's a deceased deer in the creek.
1: 10-4.

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3: Westland Court, number 6, 860, number 6. It's for 26-40652.

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0: two Harpeth squads. There's a George Darno in your lobby. He's supposed to be meeting with an officer.
1: 2120, it'll be me. Stand by for a case number.

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0: 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Caller had a package stolen. They need a police report for FedEx.
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0: 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Union Robert, 7498. 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

0: 14. The female 1017 is valid, negative 29, negative open. The male with the 10-0 is no license issued. He does have a 99 through Iowa that's not valid to our area. It does have 10-0s for violent tendencies, escapists, and gang members. He has no open cases.
1: 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I'll be on County M at Southview Circle.

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2: 737 County traffic stop, unreadable, 10 seg. It's a white Toyota Solara, we're on Appleton, North of Q. So, there's anything tag now? GZebra 8844 V Victor.

0: 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Red One's back in quarters.
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0: 622, Tommy, Shepard. Boy, boy, Sam, 6586, DDS, 6586, will be on Plaza Drive at 60.
1: 2515 says. Five fifteen status.
2: I'm okay.

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1: Jennifer. Tony, 423-1050.
2: 423.
1: Bird 45 southbound area 33. Multiple vehicles struck debris in the roadway. One continued on, two of them stopped near the NN bridge.
2: 423, copy and route.

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2: 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Described as pieces of concrete.
0: 229, copy. I'll head up there to 4105 to split.

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2: 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I'll be 76 with flag 101.
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0: Concord 23 County UTL on any dip read in the road. I'll be 1023 and I'll be up with the one on the shoulder side.
1: 423. Okay, I copy that. I will stop out with the one on the medium. Then.
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1: 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I'm about to release my vehicle, and I'll swing over on his side.
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0: again, Sierra Cadero Town Rescue, responding north 99 west 16781 Woodcock Road, 16781 Woodcock Road, for a male that fell off a roof, bleeding heavily from his head. There's blood on the sidewalk. Washington County Sheriff Germantown Rescue, respond to North 99 West 16781 Woodcock Road, 16781 Woodcock Road for mail. Fell off a roof. He is bleeding from his head. Landed on the sidewalk. It is approximately 6 foot fall. He's presently conscious or breathing.
1: 37, copy that.

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0: County 515 says.
1: County 516, this is the one on the drift step.
2: Copy. 3737, backside of the property, will be on the patio.
1: Okay, County, I'm having trouble with tracks. It did a correction with Phoenix. It did an update. It's not working properly now.
0: Copy.

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0: 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Can you place engine 1 out of service temporarily?
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2: You have 423, just grab my clipboard for me and I'll meet him up later.
3: 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County 423.
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3: State's requesting you grab his clipboard and meet him at a later point with it.
4: Yeah,

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0: Oh, Adam Nora David, 4233. Adam Nora David, 4233. Pull in the Reagan Park color plate.
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1: Okay.
0: All vehicles have been removed. TT9 will be 10-8. I'm going to circle around and get a photo of the pothole the first driver hit.
2: 10-8,
3: 12-7. 10-2. I'm going to be updating and driver's release.

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I'm clear from the rescue call. I'm headed down to Broadleaf for that test.

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1: 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He is bleeding, unknown if he's breathing. Washington County Sheriff's Office to Jackson Rescue, Jackson Rescue, Feeder Fund, North 166, W209-55 Parkway, and W209-55 Parkway. 62-year-old male fell out of the vehicle. He is laying face down. They're unable to flip him over. He is bleeding from his nose.
0: Copy.
2: Subject
0: is reportedly breathing, but is not conscious and not alert. You just see his back moving up and down.
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0: The highway department will be sending out an employee for that pothole. 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
0: 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It was an open line. You could hear a subject talking in the background and also a child.
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0: 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Adam Young Paul, 7200. 33 in front of Western Lakes.

0: before you go.
1: 43, there's a craft show by Holy Hill. 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

0: 14-7. Line at Bassey's 3190, Q Queen. Childhood on the phone, no emergencies on callback. It continues to ring, numbers not in RMS.
1: 10-4-0.
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0: 26, 22.
1: Med 1, respond to Med Unit request at 831 East Washington Street, Unit None. Cross streets are Ralphs Avenue and Crystal Lane.
2: Good.
0: You're just advising that Dodge County sent over a teletype regarding all of the information for that SSPD. It's in your notes.
2: Sounds right.

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0: 2014, I'm rerouting you for a new assignment to the Richfield Historical Park, 4399 Pleasant Hill Road, 4399 Pleasant Hill Road, near the blacksmith shop for an elderly male that passed out with shallow breathing.
1: Historical Park, 4399 Pleasant Hill Road, and 4399 Pleasant Hill Road. Right outside the blacksmith shop, there's an elderly male that passed out. He does have shallow breathing.
2: There's.
1: That's my husband. Here's office to Richfield Rescue, Richfield Rescue. 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Okay, 4399 Pleasant Hill Road. Right outside the blacksmith shop, an elderly male passed out. He does have shallow breathing. My fingers are with him. This is 1056.
3: County.
0: Go ahead, you log in squad 50.
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4: County Fire 1951 and out.
3: One oh 6463. Good. Whenever you go 10-8, you'll relieve 459 at St. Joe's.
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1: 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He's sitting up currently and talking. He also advised that he has a history of heart issues and a scrape from the fall on his arm.
4: Sweet
3: County. 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Arrived at Fader West Bend.

0: 463 County 76, is that a correct response?
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0: 10-4.
2: County 516 is on it.
1: But.
2: Say 14 Eastwood Trail, 6814 Eastwood Trail for a civil matter. Caller has questions regarding the eviction process and what can be removed from the residence by the property owner.
1: Yeah. Origin County 23.
2: 22.

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Lincoln Zebra Tom 452 LZG. It's going to be division at Chippewa.

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1: They're at the entrance on the 164.
0: Is that four? I was at the main entrance while I was there.
1: Copy.

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0: For a crisis at 1055 Lincoln Drive West, 15-year-old son is having anxiety. He did break his bed, had been making self-harm statements, no weapons, not aware that officers are being called, but feels he will...
1: 10-4.
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0: 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Med one arrived for the westbound.
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0: 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En route to Freighter Westbound.
1: No. 5-2 from 05 on command. Metric 5-1 from 05 on command. Five one, when you get here, see if you can back into the front parking lot along Edison, please.
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0: Mind if I do stop 100 Badger Road, shuffling herd, and sound like trying to get the car started, which was unsuccessful. I call back. It was an open line of Spanish. No contact, babe.

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We're going to start it now. 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Are you good with that?

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2: 336, RA 7336, 41 northbound, Atlanta.
3: 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We're going to be doing a training burn here at the corner of Edison and Maple if you get any reports of smoke.
0: Copy.
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0: 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Fire is started. 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
1: 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Do you want us to respond? 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
2: 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Follow for a possible DAV. The female in the narrative 212 was trying to get a hold of earlier. She called back to say she is home now.
3: 7476.

0: Washington County Sheriff's Office to Derwentown. Rescue, Derwentown Rescue. Menominee Falls is requesting an ambulance respond to their box card 11. Access is going to be North 78 West 16081 Carl Ross Drive. Again, N78W16081 Carl Ross Drive. They are requesting an ambulance only at this time. Washington County Sheriff's Office to Germantown Rescue. Germantown Rescue. Menominee Falls is working off of box card number 11. They are requesting an ambulance respond to the address of North 78 West 16081 Carl Ross Drive. Again, W16081 Carl Ross Drive. Again, they are only requesting an ambulance at this time. Time is 11:35.
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2: In progress, occurred overnight. Hear me, the call at 11335 Lake Avenue.

Jackson Command, this is Marlin Park on Jackson Command frequency. Have I copy? What? Yeah, this is Marlin Park at Sarah Park. Just wondering if those guys are tied up, that came with 70, or if they're going to come back. Just let me know.

0: 13 incoming traffic. AE Edward 56736, XE 56736, 41 northbound, at the split. Jackson Command, Marine Park.
1: 10 for 14.
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3: Okay, 10-4, not a big deal. I just wanted to start cleaning up if they're not coming back. Thank you. And just remind them, Thursday night at Fair Park again here.
0: Copy, Thursday night. Thank you.
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0: 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There's supposed to be a worker there, but there's a sign that says, states that they're gone and will be back at 9:30.
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2: Washington County Sheriff's Office to Richfield Fire and Jackson Fire. Mary Falls is requesting box card MMFD card 11, MMFD card 11, for a structure fire at the address of North 78W16081 Carl Ross Drive. Again, N781W16081 Carl Ross Drive. Across the Circle to Bradley Circle and Community Drive for a house fire. They're requesting engines from both Richfield and Jackson and a chief from Jackson.
3: Rescue Grand Bay, Las Vegas.

the Washington County Sheriff's Office to Richfield Fire and Jackson Fire. Romney Falls is working off a card, MMFD 11, MMFD 11, for a house fire that is going to be at North 78 West 16081 Carl Ross Drive and NS 78 West 16081 Carl Ross Drive. They are requesting an engine from Richfield and Jackson. They are also requesting a chief from Jackson. The time is 12:01.

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current call impending and put me on listen assist. 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
0: 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Caller states that the realtor is taking pictures of the caller in his house. Sending for a copy, Jack.
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1: Well, I'm clear from the Sestouter, back on these.
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0: Do County 42 and I are 23.
1: Morning, aiming. Anything further, unknown on delay here, but it's 41 southbound from Holy Hill for a black Lincoln truck that the caller, I believe, is pointing a firearm at him. The vehicle was previously tailgating and speeding when around the caller. Unable to get a plate.
0: 10-4, 10-6, if you get up, turn their hazards down.

0: 14 has reported the vehicle exited Atlanta and went eastbound.
1: 10, can you copy a vehicle driving line?
2: Did this occur north of Holy Hill in our jurisdiction?
1: Where it's going to be a black engine truck that possibly is going to have a firearm at the collar. Also advise the vehicle's tailgating and speeding. Last name is exiting Atlanta and heading.
3: County, you can clear me off this. And I'll look out for that with 7-10.
2: 10-4. I'm 10-60. I'll have Atlanta.
4: Sally and Med 1.
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2: Med 1. Med 1 is transporting freighter westbound, crew of 4.
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0: 9-5. 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They're in Milwaukee currently. They're looking to talk to an officer about their animal that was apparently sold. I think we're supposed to be watching it. Say turns.
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3: 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There's a single vehicle that crashed into the ditch. Caller saw another subject running towards it. Unknown injuries.
2: I'll be in out. Holy Hill and Wolf Run.
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3: 4-6, how are they calling?
1: Would it be able to keep a lookout for a 1050 somewhere on the shoulder, 41 northbound, north of 167?
2: One arrived for the westbound. I'm cutting this and I can edit that crash.
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0: 20 North Main Street, Unit 120. A wallet was found during Farmer's Market.
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3: .406, did you take 41 or 45?
1: I'm on 41 right now.
3: 10-4, I'm northbound from Holy Hill, shoot up 45.
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0: One oh six County. I'm UTL, northbound, north of 145. I'll turn around and check southbound.

0: 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Good. I was UTL all the way up to 60, but if you just want to double check, not sure if I missed it in this big thing.
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0: 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Good. I'll take 41 back northbound. That's where I'll be heading anyways. I'm going to send you a message if you could check on something for me down in the south.
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3: 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He said it was just north of the hot ramp where he saw this.

0: 622 County, 10-8. Virginia, I'll be able to 1050. Occupied. It'll be just north of the on-ramp.
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0: Out with a 1050 PDO, Highway 41 northbound, just north of Highway 167. Single vehicle into the ditch. Are you available to respond?
1: Affirmative from McLaughlin Forest.
0: Yeah, for additional, it looks like the vehicle is unoccupied. It's going to be just north of the on-ramp.
1: Important.

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He's valid, negative, no priors. 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

0: 95-8963, we have a rescue call at Automotes, 2270 Washington Street for a female choking.
1: Washington Engineer's Office to Life Farm Rescue, if you respond to Autumn Oaks, 227 East Wash, 227 East Wash, for a female attorney's choking on food. She is able to breathe. She's currently in the ladies' restroom. Staff will be at the front door. 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Female in her 70s is choking on food. She is able to breathe. She's currently in the ladies' restroom. Staff is going to be waiting at the door. The time is 12:34.

0: Mary Alyssa, 3053, we're on team. Ten four, 1060, Pilgrim and Connelly Road. It sounds like it's a pole that the lights are on is twisted, making the lights hard to see.
1: Five eight county four, units are 23.
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0: We've been released 5 minutes. How many calls are returning?
1: Copy. Fire 214 207. Respond to 980 Birchwood. Caller states his sister is refusing to leave the property. She is on 101. There was supposed to be an exchange of children, and she did take one of the kids and walk southbound on Birchwood. She's wearing a gray jacket, and the child is wearing a red dress.
0: 10-4. 207, copy.

0: 207, where are you coming from? Fire Station 1. 10-4. I'll go try to find her and child first. You want to go direct to the house?
1: Caller said it was a dark Lincoln truck. Did they have any other descriptors on the car? I have one that matches the dark-colored truck in the Fleet Farm parking lot.
2: All we were given is that it was a possibly an older model Lincoln, black in color.
1: And for a copy of 28. Wisconsin 409, Tom, Nora, Boy. 409, Tom, Nora, Boy. It's gray.

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0: 4-3.
1: So, I'm pretty sure you just be advised that vehicle comes back to the now subject, Anthony. He will be who we do have in-house contact with, does have a flight on file for DC.
0: 207, the reporting party is down by Ziegler with me. You can come down here.
2: You're up 10-9. I'm in Indicora. What's looking for?
1: Plate was 409, Tom Nora Boy. Possibly vehicle related and a vehicle driving complaint.
2: Affirmative. What was the flag for?
1: 710. The flag in house that we have is for DC and domestic.
2: Copy, thanks.
3: 411 is silent.
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0: Tony, Germantown Squads, taking a call at Appleton and Maple. 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
0: Squad responding, it's going to be a 1057. 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
3: 1023.
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2: 35 on attached.
0: Washington County Sheriff's and Germantown Fire Rescue respond to Appleton and Maple. Appleton and Maple. For 2 motorcyclists struck by a vehicle. Vehicle took off. Washington County Sheriff's and Germantown Fire Rescue respond to Appleton and Maple. Appleton and Maple. Two vehicle accident. Correction, it's 2 motorcyclists that were struck by a vehicle that took off. We're gathering further. Believe you to be conscious, Larry, walking and talking at this point. Clear at 1248.

0: Alexander, Tom. The vehicle's going to be a black sedan. Caller should have played of Adam Boy Mary 8992. Lessing had a tough one.
1: Crash the front bumper. Is left on the chain. I'll get you a 28 here in a second.
2: Hi, fire from Iceberg. There's a 3 transporting one to Freighter West West.
0: 23, copy, please, sir.
3: Four ball coming. Driver, please log me into squad 25. I'll be at ASO for roll call.
0: Mm-hmm.
1: 411, County 1023. Yes, 411. 743, copy at 28. Bye. Striking vehicles will be out of Wisconsin, Adam, Zebra, Nora, 8992. AZN, 8992.
4: Best Belty, Frank Edward Lincoln, Sam King, Ida. 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
0: That vehicle does come back solid to a Jaja Thomas out of Milwaukee on a 2016 black Hyundai Elantra, showing valid negative.
2: Now you need to open.

0: 1705 is on scene, oncoming units. Looks like we got two motorcycles. Riders are upright. 1705 will be assuming command all units. So it's a fire on right on arrival. Once you get to Maple, go north on Appleton, and then come back south. Looks like everything's in the turn lane to go from Appleton Avenue to Maple North.
1: Good copy.

0: If we need both passengers on the motorcycle are fine, they'll take fire just for an evaluation.
1: 24-1705, copies.
2: 8. 1320, I copy the updates. I'm going to be sending you out and most of the others.
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2: 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Can you send something to Milwaukee in regards to the going to Arrow's residence? It should be the vehicle that's missing the entire front bumper.
3: A driving complaint.
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5: 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One zero seven Nora Adams.
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1: 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Four ninety three Lake Drive, 89-year-old male having chest pain.
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0: Washington County Sheriff's Office to White Star Rescue. 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He is conscious, alert, breathing only. 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
0: S.W. William O. Ocean, Alendina Frank, A. Adam, R. Robert T. Tommy Cherry, first of Edward Common, K. King in the middle, male white 318 to 95031895.
1: Alan H. 29, negative open.

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0: Contact, everything's fine, and county line's also backed up till Amy Balfour, Matthews, 43.
1: Yeah, 43.

Affirmative, if you could, 1025-1512 Dovetail Drive, TRO violation. Caller states that Melissa is attempting to contact them via written letters, violating the no contact order. Melissa is currently in jail

0: Just advising ISO to teletype to Milwaukee, advising them to attempt contact at their residence to look for the vehicle.
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The Pathfinder's on scene. 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If Milwaukee responds, we want it held in the road until it...

0: 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Northeast corner, Q Queen at 164.
1: 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Something coming to the 20 for the car that dropped her off.

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0: comes back to a Verafin out of Milwaukee 2020 Chevy Equinox, color brown, showing valid. Negative.
1: And are you able to check for maiden names as well?
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0: 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Is there any parking or anything like that in the background? 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

0: County 418. The rapid SOS notification for this 911 call has moved. It was initially stationary at the northeast corner, has now moved just south of the old church as of 14 seconds ago. The progression shows as though it was moving, not just updating to a new location.
1: Attention.

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0: you, Tony. 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
1: Sure.
0: 24 APN, sound? 3,
1: you're
0: all the teletype. Brad, Bandon, line received that. Bill does. Reads like pub 4493-167. Send a call back, no answer. I believe a voicemail. The phone right now says to Margarita Sanchez out of Milwaukee.
2: Over.

pretty open liner. 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
1: 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I'll be adding our info.

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0: 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Cross streets are North Indiana Avenue and Schmidt Road.
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1: 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Answer you, Ashley, regarding the lost property from this morning.
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0: 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Again, 2636957. Going to the address of Ms. Taft to return some property.
1: Number 443.
2: Eight twelve.
0: Reference to the call line. 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

0: Norfolk on M23 and Animal Complaint.
1: 441, we cleared it out. The caller advised that the dog was out of the vehicle, then they would call back when they changed the second feedback ownership.
0: 10-4, disregard.

0: 441 Eagle, set up for driving the plane 45 northbound from Pleasant Valley.
1: 441 for who?
0: There's a purple Dodge sweeping back and forth in the lane, crossing the center line, crossing the fog line. The Texas plate provided a Tomlin Young 0690 almost struck a vehicle. Oh, I saw the lane, I guess, hammer.

Anybody say anything? Tom. 212, second shift will be 1042.

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0: 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I'm going to try to get out.
1: 10-4. The caller can see you advise the vehicle change lanes and hit the brakes when they slow you.
0: 4-4 Hornet, copy. I'm trying to catch up to him. I'm advising it's getting off on D-Davis.

one on that traffic with it, Texas plate, when you're ready. Tom William Victor 0609. I'm sorry, Tom William Victor 0690. Tom William Victor 0690. Yeah, purple Dodge Charger. PD David just east of 45.

0: Well, it's Supervisor, we're getting a DC in progress, W220N14070, travel lane, the hillside form. They're receiving a call. Caller advised that a female put her hands around her throat.
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0: 46, the advised suspect is wearing a blue hoodie, jeans, female white. 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On Channel Lane.
1: 42 is in the area for that. Do you see? County 41, Scott 1, please.
0: Do you want usually from Germantown for the DP?
1: Or is there someone close? Still on 742. Flight request for the DC in progress.
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0: 就是圣经附近。Uncle's rolling up now. 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
1: Well, parties are declining, Rescue. 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
0: 621, 1025, Festival Foods, 1275 Bell Ave. Closer to the liquor department, there's a dark gray Jeep Grand Cherokee with dogs inside. The vehicle's not running and the windows are up.
1: Have work.

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1: Go for 228.
0: Driving complaint occurred in the area of Washington North 18th Avenue. Caller described it as a red four-door with a younger male speeding and tailgating last name westbound on Wash from 18th, no 28 obtained.

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2: Yes, it is quite far.

0: Is there any caller info on this? My computer is not showing.
1: Number 754.
2: Affirmative. It's the note just prior to you going on traffic with the vehicles at 1358, Timothy Nichols.

0: 214. Lehman in the lobby looking to obtain a wallet that she says you have in your custody.
1: I do have it, or you have someone that's able to come get it from Birchwood and give it to her?
0: 288. If you could take care of that.
2: .207, .214, they just exited, they're coming up now.

0: Give it to her.
1: Give it to her.
2: 288. Please take care of that.
3: Two oh seven, 214. They just exited. They're coming up now.

0: 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Edwin's clear, hostile, returning to station.
1: Copy,

0: Thank you for.
1: Go ahead.
0: Some 54, did you happen to see the 1046 that was just called in, 41 southbound, just south of 167, blue SUV?
1: Yeah, I saw them head back out. I think it's on foot.

755 County, 1023, copy of 28, out of Arizona. C. Charles W. William E. Edward, 6286, CWE, 6286.

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0: Yo, at Washington, Indiana, black Chevy Cruze versus another black vehicle.
1: 10-4.

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0: Four six
1: hundred three.

Flash and Honey Shrimp to Life Star Rescue, your response is needed at County Trunk D, west of 164 near the Heritage Trail, for a female needing evaluation. Such a vehicle accident. Did hit the steering wheel with her chest. She hit her head on the visor and from a back injury a couple years ago. Washington County Sheriff's Office, Life Star Rescue, your response is needed at County Trunk E, west of 167 near the Heritage Trails. Caller, you're advised that there's a female involved needing an ambulance. She hit the steering wheel with her chest, her head on the sun visor, and wanting her back checked out for an injury that occurred a couple years ago, player 1444.

0: 957 and 229 just for 43 at 203 on E. Edward to the west of 164.
1: Yeah, for battery. Oh,
2: sorry. 754 status.
3: Okay, we're medium side.
2: 14, did you want a second?
3: Negative, she's got a totally flat tire instead of the end of that.

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0: Not 5-7 coming in. 443, it's going to be at the entrance to the outdoor range.

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Med 1, respond to Med Unit request at 1705 Monroe Street, cross street South Roosevelt Drive and River Drive.

0: ACS will be responding out shortly.
1: After digging, there was a charge that was actually lessened. He is not registered.
0: 10-4. Was it lessened to the same bracket of charges?
1: Changed to a third degree.
2: Dispatch, my lord.
0: 10-4. I'll give you a call.
2: What's wrong, though?
1: 10-4.

0: 957, can you copy a 28?
1: Ron.
0: Johnson, Triple 8. X-ray, Edward 91979. XE 91979.
1: Number, you want it back?
0: Negative.

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1: 10-4.
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2: Hey, 915 County, 913 South. Am I to take that other call now?
1: Time for 915. Is that the landmark Charter House, right? Lake North 168 West 22022 Main Street. It was an abandoned line. We sent this call back. No answer.

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1: Go ahead.
0: South 4th Avenue and South Indiana Avenue. Call observed a known male driving a red Ford and speeding in the area. I said he was a 13-year-old male. Has a male passenger as well. Went down 4th, unknown direction on Indiana. Caller was adamant about not stopping at his house. He would not give me the address, but you can call him.
1: Yeah, 4th.
2: Dear County, copy your case for follow-up.
0: 690.
1: That'll be Dante Hurt and Zerion Tyler.
2: Again, 14422. Leave my PD on it.
1: 12-10-60. 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Yeah, please.
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1: 10-4.
4: So did you county traffic? Adam Edward King, 2581 AEK 2581. I'm Council Bluff at Pawnee.
0: 3.
1: 4.
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6: Washington County, the Germantown Rescue Unit at W148 and 10224 Windsong Circle East, and W148 and 10224 Windsong Circle East, for a 77-year-old male who fell out of his bed with an unwitnessed fall. He's conscious, semi-alert, breathing. It's not making any sense with his sentences. Washington County, the Germantown Rescue Unit at W148 and 10224 Windsong Circle East, and W148 and 10224 Windsong Circle East, regarding a 77-year-old male. He is conscious, semi-alert, breathing, for an unwitnessed fall. He's not making any sense with his sentences. Clear time, 1520.
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0: 5-7-10. 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

0: 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Tower.
1: Four, 443 County traffic.
0: 443.
1: Boy, King, 2, Mary, Adam, Union, Ida. Boy, King, 2, Mary, Adam, Union, Ida. C and Limestone.
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1: Stage 1, Congress.
2: Four for six, County 10-8. 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
3: 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It's probably related to the crossing. We've been taking several calls already, and traffic is terrible over it.

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0: It's complaining to that demons. I'll be out there shortly. Or 18, 20, 10, 42.

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0: 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Beginning when ready. Six zero two, repeating 602.

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1: 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There's an open line 911 that was received. Could hear a casual conversation with that guy, no duress. The former announcer is still Michael Sheridan of 488, you know, some such a voicemail, not a callback.

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0: Army Force and Phone Assignment. For a hazard, 10-6041 southbound north of 167, there's a rubber mat in the lane 2.
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0: 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They're just walking them back right now.
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0: Four, five, six, County Lieutenant.
5: Truck, Tom Adams, 6689, repeating TA 6689, will be 45 southbound at TV.
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0: 10-4 report.

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2: 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Put me back on that hazard. I was just on there located at Lane 1, just north of 167.
0: Lane 1's arrived for your westbound.
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1: 621 welfare check. County 621 welfare check.
5: Tony, I'm out of my squad in the downtown area for this herbs here. What do you have?
1: 621, it's a 448 First Street. ACS is requesting a welfare check on Brianna. Her parents went to ACS with concerns of her possibly not eating and being underweight.
5: That's worth. 23, are you able to clear for that?
3: County Fire 6053 in route desk, County.
1: Okay.
6: 443 County 10-8.
3: Over.
5: Are they clear out yet, gentlemen? I'm walking down the whole street here. There's quite a few left. I'm just trying to get an ETA so we can coordinate to get the vehicles out.
1: Not there anymore. Walmart suggested she file a report with us. She will be in a ivory-colored Buick Enclave between the strip mall and the store.
3: Green for 77.
5: Go ahead.
3: The line at JTS, 1200 East Commerce Boulevard. Fear button being pressed, nothing, 1033. My voice will look for Gene on callback. That's one of our list to it. Gene Summers. Oh, sort of.
5: Burner.
7: Build a 1046 out of Metro Union 6757 AQ 6757 B41 cell phone. Can't figure this. Of course, it can contact me for I said that. Apologies.
5: Boy Edward Charles 3738. Boy Edward Charles 3738.
7: 752 County. That's relocated to Pilgrim Plaza. I will be out with him there.
3: 28.
7: Good.
3: It's current to a Tiana Stanton. Apartments on Georgetown Avenue, number 6, on 2009 George, correction, 2009 Chrysler Tonic Country, dark blue in color. She's suspended. And on paper.

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4: I believe Charles David, 6568, is current to Micaiah Jones of Brown Deer. 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

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Zebra Sam 2206, Adam Zebra Sam 2206, 7th and Cedar, color is silver.

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1: Yeah.
0: Out of Illinois, George David, 91514, repeating.
2: O28, I believe it's Ford Escort, silver in color, we're going to be 41 northbound at County D.

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1: 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Well, it's also returning unavailable.
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Med 1, respond to non-emergent lift assist at 1270 Wing Road, Unit 203. Cross streets are Glen Court and North 13th Avenue.

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0: 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I had him Victor Charles 1545, ABC 1545, landing and coming line.
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1: 4-6-1-7.

0: 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Hey, Adam V. Victor, K. King, 9796. Adam Victor King, 9796. Realize in Stonebridge, we're actually now pulling into the underground garage. I'll get you an address.
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Martin, I travel. Boy David, 215. 4100 phone, correct that.

0: Sorry, 463, vehicle driving a plane. M I was wearing a motorcycle with no plates. Operators wearing a helmet, doing wheelies and weaving back and forth. Doing U-turns and operating at a higher rate of speed in the area. They stopped out on an address on Highway M very briefly and then left, but I was willing to make a statement.
1: 476 from Dean Lighthouse.
2: 755 County 10-8.

Dispatch, runway 1. It's clear on scene. 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
0: 491, William Paul Adam, 491, WPA, Council Bluffs, Mohawk.
2: Sure.

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0: You're on Germantown dispatch. The caller is in your lobby regarding issues with the construction company for the resurfacing on Division Road, blocking the road, and he's having to get out and move the barrel to leave.
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1: 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Already investigated. 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Four, five, six, 5, 6, 7, 8.

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0: It comes back valid to Don Salta out of Milwaukeeana and 06 Chevy Equinox Silver. She's valid negative.
1: It's on a red Chrysler minivan. I'll get you a VIN in a second.
0: 541, sorry, it opened the wrong plate return. 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Valid negative.
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0: 52-1025 North 111 West 15784 Vienna Court, Lithuania Unit 2, again 15784 Vienna Court. The caller was out of state and knows the subject from Damien. They usually talk every day and he hasn't heard from him. He's attempted to call him and the phone rings but he never picks up.
1: Sounds good. 57 County, we're clearing shortly, but we'll head to it while there.

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1: Washington County, New Jersey, have a rescue unit at Appleton Dump on County Line Road and 96 Heavy 17512 County Line Road regarding a 32-year-old male conscious alert breathing states he can't walk, unknown what occurred. Washington County, New Jersey, have a rescue unit at McDonald's on County Line Road and 96 Heavy 17512 County Line Road regarding a 32-year-old male conscious alert breathing. He cannot walk, and then what occurred to the male caller is with him. Clear 10-17-19.
2: 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Seven fifty-seven. 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
0: 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First 20 is going to be B Boy, C Charles W William 7963, Boy Charles William 7963. I can't see the other 28. We're in the 1900 block of Chestnut.
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For E65-year-old, now that's home with us, is stolen, he's advising, he's not leaving from anywhere. He is in between the door to outside and inside. 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Callers requesting a light through siren, 65-year-old male that fell, conscious, aware, and breathing. They fall between the door to the outside and the inside. He's not bleeding from anywhere. Some pain from falling down. We're at 1731.

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2: Med 1, respond to Med Unit request at 531 North 18th Avenue, cross streets of Cherry Street and Morgan Drive.
1: Victor, Adam, Robert, Adam. It lifts to a male subject at 4768 Blackberry Court in Hubertus. And a female subject on a Audi A4, blue in color.
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0: Both vehicles released. 10-8 overall.
2: I took Hubertus from 175 westbound to Hillside and I didn't observe the vehicle.
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Port Charles King, 4179. 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

0: 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We have Mayor 322022 Main Street, Unit 107. 79-year-old female resident will has a fever, action alert, and breathing. 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
0: Med 1, transporting 1, freighter westbound, crew 2.

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0: Yeah, from there and route to code 1 still on. Boy, boy, zebra, 9131, repeating boy, boy, zebra, 9131. We'll be pulling into McDonald's parking lot, off of West Washington 18.

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2: We're flying down traffic, hopefully.
3: This is a black Pontiac Trans Am. We'll be on Woodlawn north of H.

0: 45, take scouting traffic. Adam 7, Adam 991, Adam 7, Adam 991, 41 northbound, the south of 33.
1: Alright, that was kind of fizzly.
0: Yeah, that's what it says. Why don't you start me a second? I got a lot of movement in the vehicle.
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0: 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Adam Lincoln Union 4273. Decorah and Sheridan, flight

0: D-1900, Highway 175, calling about there are several vehicles parked in a no parking zone.
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0: Sun Lake Country Club, 1241, Highway 33. 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

0: 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We arrived at Freighter Westbound.
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0: 914 Boston Trail. 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

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An 84-year-old male that's slept out of his chair. 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

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Again, front door is okay to use, no chest pain, clarity to joy.

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0: 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Victor Adam Charles Edward. Again, Victor Ida Victor Adam Charles Edward. Break a second. Mary Sam 9494. Mary Sam 9494.
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Worcester County Traveler. Alpha Auto Zebra, Adam Frank 5206, repeating ZAF 5206, 45 northbound off ramp 2, D David.

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2: 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He advised he struck the mailbox at the residence. He attempted contact with the owners. There is no answer.
1: Over 3 County. Keys were obtained, however, the driver is not, should not be allowed to drive at this moment. He's being transported to his friends at the address in the notes.

0: 227 Station 10.
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